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0: partly cloudy tomorrow. Highs around 54. For J96, I'm meteorologist Jennifer Wojcicki. Right now, it's 54 degrees.
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0: Leonard Skinner. Another J.J. Cale classic, Call Me the Breeze. It's great to hear those original versions. Whether it's Cocaine After Midnight, Call Me the Breeze, or many of those songs that J.J. Cale wrote. His versions are always just laid back, easy going. The Tulsa sound, if you will. I'm Tim Jeffries, bringing you some Bush and Eagles next.
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0: Taking it easy with the Eagles, just announced another string of shows. Where else but in Vegas? It's the Sphere. You know, that is not a cheap ticket. 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But, you know, there's an audience. Why they wouldn't be doing so many shows, right? 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
5: With the J96 forecast, I'm meteorologist Jennifer Wojcicki from the Weatherology Weather Center. A frost advisory begins at 3 a.m. tomorrow morning and continues until 8 a.m. tomorrow. Lows dip down to about 36 tonight under partly cloudy skies, west winds 5 to 10 miles per hour. Partly cloudy tomorrow, highs around 54. For J96, I'm meteorologist Jennifer Wojcicki. Right now, it's 54 degrees.
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0: Pink Floyd. It's Tim Jeffries. I'm certainly glad you are here. I've got some Queen on the way, the band in some mountain. But first, how about this one? Ever feel like mosquitoes biting you while ignoring everyone else? Well, there's science behind it, and they're studying why some people are more attracted to mosquitoes than others. Mainly the smell and heat our bodies give off. It's also carbon dioxide we exhale. Female mosquitoes, which are the only ones that bite, detect these signals and choose their targets accordingly. And odor matters greatly. Humans release anywhere from 300 to 1,000 different odorous compounds, and research has shown, but scientists are just beginning to understand which ones attract mosquitoes. For example, drinking beer. It's been linked to attracting mosquitoes because it raises your body temperature, increases the amount of exhaled CO2, changes skin odor, according to several studies. So next time at that picnic at the lake, you're drinking beer and getting bit by mosquitoes, well, you might know why.
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5: With the J96 forecast, I'm meteorologist Jennifer Wojcicki from the Weatherology Weather Center. A frost advisory begins at 3 a.m. tomorrow morning and continues until 8 a.m. tomorrow. 36 tonight under partly cloudy skies, west winds 5 to 10 miles per hour. A mix of clouds and sun tomorrow, daytime highs approaching 54. For J96, I'm meteorologist Jennifer Wojcicki. Right now, 52.
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0: back from a big bike riding tour. We were in Spain along Costa Brava, riding our bikes along the Mediterranean Sea. What a fabulous vacation. But it's good to be back with you. And we're right back in the saddle with some Aerosmith in a bit, plus some Led Zeppelin. Stick around for that next.
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3: With the J96 forecast, I'm meteorologist Jennifer Wojcicki from the Weatherology Weather Center. A frost advisory begins at 3 a.m. tomorrow morning and continues until 8 a.m. tomorrow. 36 tonight under partly cloudy skies, west winds 5 to 10 miles per hour. A mix of clouds and sun tomorrow, daytime highs approaching 54. For J96, I'm meteorologist Jennifer Wojcicki. Right now, 52.
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3: Now this news update on Wisconsin Radio Network. I'm Bob Haig. A Manitowoc County judge has denied a request from the defendants in the death of 3-year-old Elijah Vu to move their trial. Elijah's mother, Katrina Bauer, and Jesse Vang face multiple charges for the boy's disappearance and death in 2024. The husband of a 42-year-old Beaver Dam woman missing for a year is now charged with first-degree intentional homicide and hiding a corpse. 43-year-old Aaron Nelson was in Dodge County Court Monday. Prosecutors say he was abusive towards his wife, Alexis, who was last seen in May of last year. Her body has not been found. There'll be increased law enforcement presence on Wisconsin roads over the next 2 weeks as a major safety campaign gets underway. Memorial Day weekend is the start of the statewide Click It or Ticket campaign running through May 31st.
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0: You're All I've Got. I'm pretty happy with that, too. Music in the Cars. It's Tim Jeffries. The Black Crowes are up in just a bit. There's kind of a funny story about AI. Someone shared a real Monet painting, but said it was AI, and then asked for critiques. The post said, I just generated an image in the style of Monet painting using AI. Please describe in as much detail possible what makes us inferior to a real Monet painting. Well, critics went nuts, eager to point out all kinds of obvious details why the AI Monet can't hold a candle to the genuine Monet, not knowing, of course, that it was a real Monet. 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I wonder if that person used AI to write their opinion against AI. I need a little
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8: With the J96 forecast, I'm meteorologist Jennifer Wojcicki from the Weatherology Weather Center. A frost advisory begins at 3 a.m. tomorrow morning and continues until 8 a.m. tomorrow. Partly cloudy skies tonight with a chance of rain showers. Lows level off around 36. Winds out of the west 5 to 10 miles per hour. For J96, I'm meteorologist Jennifer Wojcicki. Currently, it's 48 degrees.
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0: Crazy Fool for the City from Foghat with Jim Jeffries. Got some Nirvana in just a bit. Triumph 2, the band Triumph, on tour right now. In fact, they're doing three shows this week in Texas on their reunion show. The Rock and Roll Machine Reloaded Tour with special guest April Wine. They're in Irving, Texas tomorrow night, San Antonio on Thursday, and Friday night playing Sugarland, Texas, just outside of Houston.
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4: Heartland Weather.
5: With the J96 forecast, I'm meteorologist Jennifer Wojcicki from the Weatherology Weather Center. A frost advisory begins at 3 a.m. tomorrow morning and continues until 8 a.m. tomorrow. Partly cloudy skies tonight with a chance of rain showers. Lows level off around 36, winds out of the west 5 to 10 miles per hour. For J96, I'm meteorologist Jennifer Wojcicki. Currently, it's 48 degrees.
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7: With the J96 forecast, I'm meteorologist Jennifer Wojcicki from the Weatherology Weather Center. A frost advisory begins at 3 a.m. tomorrow morning and remains in effect until 8 a.m. tomorrow. Chance of rain showers tonight, otherwise partly cloudy. Lows dip down to about 37. West winds 5 to 10 miles per hour. For J96, I'm meteorologist Jennifer Wojcicki. Currently, it's 48 degrees.
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0: Upon another return from Kansas, which got rocked by 7 tornadoes yesterday. Severe weather on Sunday as well. Yeah, it's a real thing. Heartland of America with some violent storms sweeping the Midwest. I'm Tim Jeffries. What do you say you stick around for some Rush? I got that and some Billy Squire, too.
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0: That's what we're talking about right there, little Billy Squire, to keep you in the lights. It's Tim Jeffries. It's been a lot of fun hanging out with you. We'll do it again tomorrow night, if that's okay. Thanks for being here. We'll kick off another long set with the band Queen, and also a band that just announced they're out on the road again, doing their Melancholy and Infinite Sadness tour, the one and only Smashing Pumpkins, all coming up next.
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7: With the J96 forecast, I'm meteorologist Jennifer Wojcicki from the Weatherology Weather Center. A frost advisory begins at 3 a.m. tomorrow morning and remains in effect until 8 a.m. tomorrow. Chance of rain showers tonight, otherwise partly cloudy. Lows dip down to about 37. West winds 5 to 10 miles per hour. For J96, I'm meteorologist Jennifer Wojcicki. Currently, it's 48 degrees.
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0: Yeah, the Bloody Clash. And London Is Calling Your Name with Mud Journey in that set. Don't Stop Believing. I told you Journey would add more shows on that Final Frontier tour that was supposed to end around July 4th. But now they're going through the end of the year. Way to go, Journey. Keep rocking your tour. Hey, Floyd's coming up. I'll throw on the Red Rocker. And the Rolling Stones are on deck, too.
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8: With the J96 forecast, I'm meteorologist Jennifer Wojcicki from the Weatherology Weather Center. A frost advisory begins at 3 a.m. tomorrow morning and remains in effect until 8 a.m. tomorrow. Lows level off around 37 tonight under mainly clear skies with a chance of rain showers. West winds 5 to 10 miles per

0: 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For J96, I'm meteorologist Jennifer Wojcicki. Right now, it's 46 degrees.
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0: Yeah, Floyd from the Wall getting all numbed up and numbed out, comfortably numb with Mother Rolling Stones in that set. I can't get me no satisfaction. Satisfaction guaranteed. A new Rolling Stones album on the way July the 10th called Foreign Tongues. And you know 100% that new LP will rock big time. Hey, Bad Company, they're coming up out there on GNR. And Tom Petty is next.
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0: GNR and Sweet Child O' Mine with my GNR. Boy, they're rocking quite a tour, a worldwide tour, going through the end of the year with all those amazing tunes in concert. And all that energy, all that sweating from Axl Rose on stage, boy, that is quite a tour for sure. Bad Company, they're coming up out there on Queensryche. And the crew, they're waiting for you too.
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5: With the J96 forecast, I'm meteorologist Jennifer Wojcicki from the Weatherology Weather Center. A frost advisory begins at 3 a.m. tomorrow morning and remains in effect until 8 a.m. tomorrow. Lows level off around 37 tonight under mainly clear skies with a chance of rain showers. West winds 5 to 10 miles per hour. For J96, I'm meteorologist Jennifer Wojcicki. Right now, it's 46 degrees.
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0: Hey, your thumb is out. You're going to hitch a ride, right, Boston? With Mudvarner and that set, a long, long way from home. They've been a long, long way from home for years on a tour with no end in sight. Now, finally, end in sight. A finish line for Foreigner at the end of the year. Boy, they put on quite a show and quite a tour. The Hollies, they're coming up. Out there on Tesla. And look out, the Police are next.
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9: With the J96 forecast, I'm meteorologist Jennifer Wojcicki from the Weatherology Weather Center. A frost advisory begins at 3 a.m. tomorrow morning and remains in effect until 8 a.m. tomorrow. Lows level off around 37 overnight under mainly clear skies. Winds out of the west 5 to 10 miles per hour. High of 54 Wednesday. For J96, I'm meteorologist Jennifer Wojcicki. Currently, it's 46 degrees.
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0: The Hollies and a long, cool woman in a black dress with mud. We heard from Tesla in that set. And you got to read the signs. The sign says, go get ready for your big Memorial Day weekend 2026. If you have a cool boss, maybe your boss will cut you loose early on Friday so you can enjoy the long holiday weekend and rock on. The Thunder from Down Under, they're coming up. I'll throw on the top and Def Leppard, they're next.
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0: Yao, the top in the tube with Mud, the top turning into an ultimate touring band. Boy, they are always on tour. They dig the tour big time, now touring through the end of the year with all those amazing tunes in concert. And they end each and every show with a LaGrange. That is a great ending tune for sure. Hey, AC/DC, they're coming up. All around Steve Miller. And Ozzy is on deck as well.
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5: With the J96 forecast, I'm meteorologist Jennifer Wojcicki from the Weatherology Weather Center. A frost advisory begins at 3 a.m. tomorrow morning and remains in effect until 8 a.m. tomorrow. Lows level off around 37 overnight under mainly clear skies. Winds out of the west 5 to 10 miles per hour. High of 54 Wednesday. For J96, I'm meteorologist Jennifer Wojcicki. Currently, it's 46 degrees.
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0: Whoa, ho, ho, Journey When the Lights Go Down in the City with Mud. I was telling you before about Journey adding a bunch of more shows to go through the end of the year on their Final Frontier tour, and the band does not get along at all, only when they perform, and that's a good thing, but come on, guys, get along all the time. You have to get along and make it work. Hey, Aldo Nova is coming up, other on John Mellencamp. And the Jefferson Starship, they're next.
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2: With the J96 forecast, I'm meteorologist Jennifer Wojcicki from the Weatherology Weather Center. A frost advisory begins at 3 a.m. tomorrow morning and remains in effect until 8 a.m. tomorrow. Lows level off around 37 overnight under mainly clear skies, winds out of the west 5 to 10 miles per hour. High of 54 Wednesday. For J96, I'm meteorologist Jennifer Wojcicki. Currently, it's 46 degrees.
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9: With the J96 forecast, I'm meteorologist Jennifer Wojcicki from the Weatherology Weather Center. A frost advisory begins at 3 a.m. this morning and remains in effect until 8 a.m. today. Lows dip down to about 37 overnight under mainly cloudy skies, northwest winds around 5 miles per hour. Wednesday, highs around 54. For J96, I'm meteorologist Jennifer Wojcicki. Right now, it's 45 degrees.
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0: All you need to do is bring a nickel, then you tap your feet down on the corner. Creedence with Mud here. The classic rock is free. 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Metallica, they're coming up. Other on Boston. And the Scorpions are on deck, too.
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Hey, let me take you home tonight, Boston, with Mud. We heard from the Scorpions in that set with a tune apiece, the Wind of Change with that fine whistling from Klaus. You know, they love to do up the tour. They'll be rocking a tour through the year, plus a Vegas residency again. Way to go, Scorpions. Metallica, they're coming up. I'll throw on Stevie Ray Vaughan and

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5: With the J96 forecast, I'm meteorologist Jennifer Wojcicki from the Weatherology Weather Center. A frost advisory begins at 3 a.m. this morning and remains in effect until 8 a.m. today. Lows dip down to about 37 overnight under mainly cloudy skies, northwest winds around 5 miles per hour. Wednesday, highs around 54. For J96, I'm meteorologist Jennifer Wojcicki. Right now, it's 45 degrees.
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4: With the J96 forecast, I'm meteorologist Jennifer Wojcicki from the Weatherology Weather Center. A frost advisory begins at 3 a.m. this morning. Mainly cloudy overnight with a low of 38. Northwest winds around 5 miles per hour. Sunshine mixed with clouds at times Wednesday. Highs around 56. For J96, I'm meteorologist Jennifer Wojcicki. Right now, 45.
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0: Yow Benatar and the Heartbreaker with Mud, U2 for U2 in that set. U2 with a new album on the way now at the end of the year. Originally, it was supposed to come out early summer, but worth the wait. We'll have to wait till the end of the year, and you know 100% that new album will rock all the way. Bad Company, they're coming up. I'll throw on Ozzy. And the Eagles are next.
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4: With the J96 forecast, I'm meteorologist Jennifer Wojcicki from the Weatherology Weather Center. A frost advisory begins at 3 a.m. this morning. Mainly cloudy overnight with a low of 38. Northwest winds around 5 miles per hour. Sunshine mixed with clouds at times Wednesday. Highs around 56. For J96, I'm meteorologist Jennifer Wojcicki. Right now, 45.
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4: With the J96 forecast, I'm meteorologist Jennifer Wojcicki from the Weatherology Weather Center. A frost advisory continues until 8 a.m. today. Lows around 38 overnight under partly cloudy skies, northwesterly winds around 5 miles per hour. Sunshine mixed with clouds at times again Wednesday. High temperatures reach up to 56. For J96, I'm meteorologist Jennifer Wojcicki. Right now, it's 43 degrees.
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0: Yeah, buddy, the boys are back in town again. They're hanging down at Dino's Bar and Grill, Thin Lizzy, with Mud Brian Adams in that set and that tale of summertime. Summer will be here officially in 31 days. Unofficially, over the weekend, your Memorial Day weekend will rock the beginning of summer. Go enjoy. Tom Petty is coming up. Author on BTO and the Red Hot Chili Peppers. They're on deck too.
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9: With the J96 forecast, I'm meteorologist Jennifer Wojcicki from the Weatherology Weather Center. A frost advisory continues until 8 a.m. today. Lows around 38 overnight under partly cloudy skies, northwesterly winds around 5 miles per hour. Sunshine mixed with clouds at times again Wednesday. High temperatures reach up to 56. For J96, I'm meteorologist Jennifer Wojcicki.

0: Right now, it's 43 degrees.
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5: Heartland Weather. With the J96 forecast, I'm meteorologist Jennifer Wojcicki from the Weatherology Weather Center. A frost advisory continues until 8 a.m. today. Sunshine mixed with clouds at times today, with daytime highs approaching 56. Winds out of the north, 5 to 10 miles per hour. Mainly clear tonight, lows around 37. For J96, I'm meteorologist Jennifer Wojcicki. Right now, 43.
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it's not a good thing if you spend a lot of time drinking alone. Those in the substance abuse field will tell you that. It is Lester. Before the top of the hour, Police, Def Leppard, Steve Miller Band going to drop by. And I've got one of those stories that it sounds like far-fetched. It sounds like it couldn't possibly happen. But let's consider one of the key intelligent people behind this story is a UC Berkeley professor.

0: who last year just happened to share the 2025 Nobel Peace Prize for Chemistry. So, smart guy behind the company, Atoco. It's a California-based company that's built a machine that uses metal organic framework, basically microscopic structures that trap specific molecules at the atomic level. Yeah, way above my freaking brain level, most people's. But basically, it plucks H2O straight out of the air. That's right. A commercial unit of this Atoco machine, size of a shipping container, can produce about 4,000 liters of water daily just by sucking microscopic atomic level stuff out of the air. And all these data centers that are going to be taking all the water from our planet, wouldn't that be cool? Now, again, guy shared in the Nobel Peace Prize, but machines that can just suck water out of straight air? Yeah, it sounds far-fetched, doesn't it? Let's keep an ear and eye on that one, though. That would be interesting.
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6: All right, here we go. It's May 20th. And it's a Wednesday. How about that, huh? We're doing D&M Auto's Real Rock Hour, J96. Today, Be a Millionaire Day. You want to be a millionaire, huh? You want $1 million? $1 million used to be a lot of money. It's not anymore. You think I'm kidding, all right? I'm not kidding. My parents, and if they're telling the story correctly, they bought the house that I grew up in for $20,000, okay? $20,000. Let that sink in for just a minute. $20,000 bought a house. This was a four-bedroom, two-story house in Iowa. All right, $20,000, all right? That same house today is a $200,000 house. So tell me again, $1 million is a lot of money? No. Not anymore, baby. You need multiple millions now, okay? The new goal is to be a billionaire. That's the new goal. Clinical Trials Day today, in case you want to know what the guinea pigs go through. I'm going to touch on this really quick. I've stayed away from this, but did you guys see the story about the animal testing lab that had all the beagles here in Wisconsin? Okay, and the way that they treated those beagles. Okay, first of all, I'm not a fan of animal testing across the board. I mean, I get it. You don't want to test stuff on human beings, but why not? All right? We're animals too, right? Are we any better? Probably not. Probably not. But regardless, the people that ran that, the people that worked there, man, put me in a room with a baseball bat. Watch what happens. Okay. Anyway, Flower Day today. Not flour as in I'm going to do baking, but the actual, like, flour that comes from a bud, the plant, the flower. Don't pick them, you kill them. I've been going through this with my son. He keeps picking the dandelions, and then they close up. Hey, why did it close up, Dad? It's because you picked it. When you

0: pick it, you kill it. You know, you got to leave it alone, the dandelions. Now, personally, I'm going to probably be spraying for them here before long because, well, they're a weed to me, folks. That's what they are. Anyway, what else do we have? Hats for headway. Okay. You can look that one up. It's kind of cool. You wear a weird hat, okay, for people that are coming back from a traumatic brain injury. Red sneakers day today. Wear your red sneakers. What else do we got for you here? We've got band director day. The band director always gets the... Always gets the crap, doesn't it? Always called the band director, always gets there. Yeah, right? Employee Health and Fitness Day. Our fitness program here is pretty simple, all right? It is. It's pretty simple. It's called walk down the hall. That's it. That's what we do for fitness, okay? Juice slush today. What else? Picking strawberry. This is too early in the year for picking. Why is pick strawberry? Maybe in the South, right? California, places like that. Maybe you could pick strawberries. But hell, they haven't even started growing here yet. So we can't do that. Quiche Lorraine. Okay. Rescue dog day today. Yes, the rescue dog. The unsung hero. When this stuff happens, the rescue dog is in there.
1: You have the time to listen.
0: I didn't mean to do that. Sorry. I'm going to shut that up. Whoops. I didn't mean to hit that when I hit that. I got one more thing to talk about. It's National Streaming Day today, too. Streaming is the thing, right? We're listening to things, we're watching things on the internet, that's how we're doing it. But you, my friend, still have a car radio, which is where you and I come together, right? Or maybe you're listening to the radio in your house, or maybe, I don't know, maybe you are streaming, but and it doesn't matter to me, it really doesn't. If you're happy, I'm happy, all right? And I didn't mean to do this. D&M Auto's Real Rock Hour, J96, let's do this thing.

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Real Rock J96. Being a blue collar man and being a millionaire, those two don't go together very well, do they? No. Today is National You Want to Be a Millionaire Day. And yes, I do. I'm thinking lottery, probably my best.

0: The Real Rock J96, and of course we are doing D&M Auto's Real Rock Hour for a Wednesday morning. It is a hump day, and kind of a nice morning out there. Light jacket is all you need, maybe just a long sleeve shirt, right? That's cool, that's good, that'll make you happy, but then you're going to get in the car, and you're going to look at your gas gauge, and you're going to go, oh my God, I got to get gas, how much am I paying for the gas today, huh? That's kind of like the lottery, isn't it? I mean, man, it goes up like 12 cents in 10 minutes. You know, you drive by and it's one price, and then you drive to the store and you grab some donuts and you go back by and there it is, man. You know, it's up 12 cents. What's going on? You know what we need? We need help.
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0: All right, boys and girls, let's check out this weather forecast for today. Not bad today. Currently 44 degrees. We've got 3-mile-an-hour wind. Kind of cloudy out there, but that's okay. We're going to see a little bit of sunshine. 52 is the forecasted high for today. Not bad. Not bad. But tomorrow's better. We're going to have sunshine in 61 tomorrow. We'll rinse and repeat that for Friday. Now, Saturday, kind of going to mess things up a little bit because it's the holiday weekend, right? Memorial Day weekend. Saturday, 57, temperature's good, but we're going to have off and on showers throughout the day. Kind of screwing everything up, but we're going to make up for it on Sunday. Look what Mother Nature's doing for us on Sunday. 70 degrees and sunshine. Now Memorial Day comes, right? And you're going, oh, here we go. She's going to screw up Memorial Day. Oh, no, she's not. Memorial Day, 80 degrees and sunshine. Then Tuesday, when you go back to work, 80 degrees and sunshine. Wednesday, while you're at work, 1 week from today, 75 degrees and sunshine. Thursday of next week, 75 degrees and sunshine. Friday of next week, 77 degrees and sunshine. Here's the thing. Mother Nature has just, she's been just playing us all along. She's been teasing us. And now she says, okay, so Memorial Day, the official kickoff of summer, I'm going to give you summer. Thanks, Mom.
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3: It's your birthday! 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Woof, woof, bark, bark, meow, beep, beep.
4: And if May 20th is your birthday, happy birthday to you. It's Jimmy Stewart. Jimmy Stewart, born this date, 1908. How about that, huh? Tim Oliphant, not an elephant. I thought it was elephant for a while, but turns out it's not. It's Oliphant. Turning 58 today. Tony Goldwyn turning 66. Racer Tony Stewart, that guy, 55 today. Remember Balky? Bronson Pinchot turning 67 today. Balky is 67. Dolly Madison, what did she do? She made cakes, is that? I don't know. Anyway, 1760.

Remember her? Yeah, remember? She's 60 today. And here we go. Cover the kids' ears, okay? Because today, the anniversary of the birth of Henri de Balzac. That's right, Henri Balzac.

now I'm drunk. Shara Lynn, I'm just going to say Cher, her real name. Nobody cares that it's Sarcassian. Nobody cares, right? Do you? No. We just know her as Cher. She's turning 80 today. The great Joe Cocker, born 1944 on May 20th. Rachel Platten, turning 45 today. Busta Rhymes, old school rapper. Buster, 54 today. What else do we got for you? John Party from the country music world, 41 today. Nick Hayward, Haircut 100, lead singer, 65 today. She was actually Paula, oh, Paul and Paula, turning 84. Jill Jackson was celebrating her birthday today. And that is going to take us to our birthday of the day today and our birthday song today. You're going to be a little shocked by this one. I know I was. I looked at myself and said, you're really going to do this? I said, yes, I am. And I said to myself, man, dude, you are out of control. I have to talk to myself because, well, this only works one way. I talk and you listen. So, yeah, anyway. From the Go-Go's, turning 68, Jane Wyden celebrating her birthday. So the Go-Go's, Jane Wyden, our birthday of the day today. And if today, May 20th, is your birthday,

The Go-Go's. No, it really is J96. I know what you're thinking, I got the wrong station. Nah, I actually played the Go-Go's. You know, it was a birthday song. What are you going to do, man? What you going to do? Hey, D&M Auto's Real Rock Hour, J96. That's right, D&M Auto. 24-hour roadside assistance, all right? Towing with a flatbed. They are my hometown hero. They could be yours too.

0: do right here is go back, way back, back into time.
1: It is May 20th. Let's take a look at this date in history. Take notes because, well, there may be a test later, okay? Don't use pen. You got to scratch out. You can't erase pen, okay? 1927, Charles Lindbergh taking off from New York. He's headed to Paris. Now, it's not a vacation. He's trying to fly across the Atlantic all by his lonesome self. 1930, let's just stick with airplanes for a while, shall we? 1930, for the first time ever, an airplane catapulted from a dirigible. How about that, 1930? That was like the early aircraft carrier. They catapulted it, though, folks. Imagine being the pilot in that one. The rock in a slingshot. Yeah, baby. Amelia Earhart is going to land near Londonderry today. That's Ireland, by the way. Be the first woman to cross the Atlantic solo flight, 1932. Let's stick with the airplanes. Here we go again. The American Airwaves. The American Airway. Remember that? The little airline? Yeah. They start the first ever regular passenger service across the Atlantic Ocean, 1939. All right, what else do we have for you here? 1942, and Japan takes over Burma. How about that one? That's a good one, huh? Let's move to the Korean War, 1951. U.S. Air Force Captain James Jabara becomes the first ever jet airplane ace, 1951. In South Vietnam, 1969, the troops of the 101st Airborne Division reached the top of Hill 937. 9 days of fighting that took, 1969. And that, ladies and gentlemen, is today in history. And just so you know, no, there's not going to be a test.
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3: Now this news update on Wisconsin Radio Network, I'm Ted Aylin. A concert piece cut by the Watertown School Board will be performed this week. Watertown's Emmanuel Evangelical Lutheran Church announced that composer Omar Thomas will conduct a free community performance of the instrumental piece A Mother of Revolution at the church on Wednesday night. Governor Tony Evers is rolling out $60 million to expand high-speed internet in underserved Wisconsin communities. Evers, along with the state's Public Service Commission, says the funding will go toward the Broadband Expansion Grant Program, which connects more homes and businesses that still lack reliable service. And more law enforcement will be on the roads over the next 2 weeks as a major safety campaign gets underway. With the busy Memorial Day weekend ahead, the Wisconsin State Patrol joins agencies statewide for Click It or Ticket, running through May 31st. Drivers can expect increased enforcement, including citations.
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0: J96. Hey, boys and girls, guess what? It is Wednesday morning already, okay? Wow, can you believe it's Wednesday already? This week is flying by. And, of course, we've got the holiday weekend, short week next week. If you're fortunate enough, a lot of people not going to have Monday off. A lot of people have to work on Monday. I don't, and actually, just I'm going to warn you now, I'm also going to be off Tuesday, Wednesday, Thursday, and Friday of next week. I'm taking a little vacation time next week. So, yeah, but I'll be back after that. I don't know. You know, what am I going to do with my time? Well, actually, I've got several projects I'm working on, so I know exactly what I'm doing with my time. Hey, let's get you caught up on all the news that didn't make the headlines.
1: This is not headline news. Aqua broke up. You know them as the band who sang Barbie Girl on their greatest hit album. Gen Z workers want green days off to reconnect with nature. Today's companies told them, you understand you're here to work, right? A random photo snapped in the Australian outback has led to the rediscovery of a plant thought to be extinct for nearly 60 years. But if you ask me, the most impressive plant found in the outback is the bloomin' onion. And a Michigan woman was hospitalized after she tried to hide a bottle of wine in her body. I think she took the term boxed wine too literally. This is not headline news.
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0: little Boston for you on your Wednesday morning. And it's Real Rock J96, Marine General, Real Rock Hour. Time to check in with Russ at Marine General. Russ, summer is coming next week, man. I'm telling you. So this morning, I'm stopping at the convenience store. Three boats filling up, getting ready to head out to the water before sunrise, man. They're hitting it. They're going.
1: Yeah, and the weather's decent. I mean, you know, it's sort of average now. So we're back to, you know, warmer weather. This weekend we're going to have it looks like, if it stays the way it is, we're going to have a great Memorial Day overall. A little rain early on, but then really nice Sunday and Monday, and should be good. Should be fun.
0: Well, and it looks like next week is just going to be the summer. I mean, we've got, I don't know what you're looking 80s. Like there. Yeah, 80s they're calling for.
1: Yeah.
0: All right?
1: We're talking 70s here, so it'll be on. So I told the boys, because, you know, they're not shipping on Monday. Everybody's closed. So today is the day we're going to place one more big order for cleaners and polishes and stuff. That'll arrive Friday, so we're ready to go. We just got one in yesterday, and they helped us put it up. But I thought, you know, we'll buy next week's order now and be ahead of everybody.
0: Yeah, you probably better, because it looks like to me that people got tired of waiting, and so that they're going. They're hitting it.
1: Oh, yeah. Yeah, this will be rigging weekend. This will be an interesting run for a lot of the younger guys that worked for me for a couple of years, because we've got, you know, although weather can be funny, it hasn't been this funny. So people are just taking, a lot of people are just taking their boats out of the garages and getting them ready to go and trying to get out for Memorial Day, so it'll be a bit of a rush, but yesterday was just nuts. Fishing tackle galore. So we're gonna continue that bucket sale we talked about. So if you come in and buy a Rapala bucket, and this is not your normal pail. This thing is a heavy duty. It's thick vinyl. It has a rope handle. It has a handle in the bottom of the pail so you can tip it. We saw

0: lot of them people that do feed stuff for hunting and things like that. But we've got a bunch of them in, and so when you buy that bucket, it's a $25 bucket. We'll sell it here for $15. And then all the Rapala Normark products you can put in it, you get 25% off. So that would be like BMC, jigs, bolt, lead, and tungsten, all their spinners, all the blue fox spinners. So if you like to fish for northerns and trout and stuff, we've got all those. All the Rapala baits, the traditional, you know, shad wraps and scatter wraps and all the floating baits, all those, all the lure gents and dipsy divers and crocodile spoons, all the knives and pliers and tools. I mean, almost half the stores is owned by Normark. People don't realize it. They have different names on it. So everything you need to go fishing is there. And you get 25% off on all that stuff you put in that bucket when you go down to the front counter. So we do it every year. Last year we did it just before Father's Day, but people thought it was a little bit late. So this year we're going to run it for Memorial Day.
1: Well, and I think that's probably a good call, you know. Because,
0: yeah, I think so.
1: Yeah, you know, especially with this change in the weather is going to really make a big difference. So besides the bucket sale, I know for a while you had a deal, and I think it ended on, I just, like, completely brain farted here. Downriggers, there we go. You had a deal on downriggers. Yeah. That's over and done, though, or do you still have a deal?
0: Factory pulled that deal. I created my own deal at $549.99, so it's about $50 more, but it's still $150 less than the rest of the country. And I'm working on another project. I don't quit. They won't let me do anything here until closer to Father's Day, but I'm working with these guys. We'll see if they give me a nod or not. But I come up with all these ideas. So it isn't that I'm so powerful or so big, but I say, what if we did this? And then I go to somebody at the top that I know, and they said, that's a great idea. Let's do that. So that's what I do. I just come up with ideas and pass them on. I'm not big enough to control all the pricing and stuff. But I do have a lot of ideas, and I'm older than most of those people. So I remember old programs and things like that. So that's where those things come from. That's why a lot of times they're just in Duluth. He says, okay, you want to do it? Go ahead. You can do it, Duluth. And sometimes he tells me I can't advertise it on my website. So that's why the radio is so important to us, so everybody knows. But it's a lot of fun. I'm just, you know, we've talked about this before. I'm 74, I'll be 75 next April, and I'm still out there hustling and making deals and things like that. I'm pretty grateful that I can still be having fun every day and working with people. And so I'm not going to quit till I just can't do it anymore.
1: Well, you love what you do. That helps, right?
0: Yeah, I do. You bet.
1: All right, so people are going to be heading out for Memorial Day. They need to come see you. How do they find you?
0: Right in the corner of 15th Avenue East and London Road here in Duluth, from 9-6 Monday through Saturday, 9-3 on Sunday. 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
1: 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If you're doing it on the water, in the water, or near the water, you can do it with Marine General. Coming up, 8 o'clock hour. You know what that means, right? Means we're going to make you a winner. We do flashback pop quiz at 8:15 this morning.

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1: Tower from Town Hall. I'm Rich Thomason. The results are in this morning, and yesterday's primaries provide more evidence that President Trump's endorsement carries a lot of weight among Republican voters. In Kentucky, Ed Gelrein trounced incumbent GOP Congressman Thomas Massie. Gelrein says, time to get to work.
2: Now my focus is on advancing the president's and

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3: Now this news update on Wisconsin Radio Network. I'm Ted Aylin. A recent hack on school data service Canvas is a good reminder to take information security seriously. Wisconsin Consumer Protection Director Mike Domke says companies should be training their employees on how to prevent breaches, but understand it can happen to anyone. The Center for Black Excellence and Culture is now open on Madison's South Side, addressing a long-standing need for the black community for a cultural haven. 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And a Wisconsin theater is getting a Tony Award. American Players Theater in Spring Green is the 2026 winner of the Regional Theater Tony Award. APT has been devoted to the works of Shakespeare and other classical writers since its opening in 1980 and attracts over 100,000 patrons a year.
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0: Headbang that gong. 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J96. Speaking of the T-Rex, I'm going to bring this up really quick. I'm not going to talk about this in detail, but a lab in Texas has managed to hatch chickens from artificial eggs, okay? And that was step one. Step two, they're going to, some of the endangered species, actually extinct species like the dodo bird that have went away, they're going to use the artificial egg to bring them back, okay? So how long before they go, oh, what the hell? Let's go ahead and bring back a T-Rex. You know they're going to do it. Somebody needs to, like, head to Blockbuster and pick up the VCR tape of Jurassic Park and show that to them. We've known for a long time that's a really bad idea. We don't want to do that, okay? Hey, guess what? Time to find ourselves a winner. It is Flashback Pop Quiz. Of course, it's brought to you by Napa, Vashon & Washburn. They give us a $10 gift coupon to give to the winner. And how do you become the winner? Well, you call me at 715-682-5555 when you think you have the answer to today's pop quiz. When you are the first person to call me with the correct answer, I award you with a $10 gift coupon. That's how this works. Okay, you ready to go? Here's Matt with today's question.
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3: I really thought going into this question, because the clip that was played did not sound like the artist, or at least to me it didn't. I thought, I'll get five or six wrong answers before somebody gets it right. But no. Answer number two coming in, and it was Rob, and Rob got it right. Congratulations to him. $10 gift coupon to Napa going in his hands, because he knew the answer to today's pop quiz question, and the answer is...
4: Did you know who our famous rocker was singing the Beatles? 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Your answer was Joe Cocker, and you passed today's pop quiz. 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
3: All right, Joe Cocker, the answer to today's pop quiz. 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So, Rob, congratulations to you. 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Tomorrow we'll have another question and find ourselves another winner.
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0: Hey, it's Napa's Real Rock Hour, J96. You know, we got a holiday weekend coming up here, right? Memorial Day coming up, right? So Memorial Day, a lot of people want to say happy Memorial Day. It's not really a happy occasion. By the name alone, Memorial, that tells you something, right? And so there's a lot of confusion. Let's see if we can figure something out here, okay?
1: And now, Mom Thoughts.
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0: Dubby Brothers and Napa's Real Rock Hour, J96, Napa's Real Rock Hour. Of course, we wrap that up at 9 o'clock, but at 9 o'clock, Napa sticks around, and we do You Pick 'Em, I Play 'Em. It's our request hour. As we speak, I am perusing the requests that have come in via the J96 Facebook page. Somebody clicking the message button and sending in their song. What do I got? I got something here from John. I got something here from Dave. I got something here from Doug. So that's just a few of them. Okay, I got to start lining those up. You can add to that, or you can wait until after the news at 9 o'clock and call me with your request as well.
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0: Napa's Real Rock Hour, J96, and Wednesday morning, working our way up to the request hour. And so Dave has been having a problem with his Facebook. He can send me a message, but I can't respond to him, all right? So, Dave, I need to let you know if you're listening to all three of the requests that you put in, not there, okay? So if you want to try again, you could do that. And for the rest of you, if you are of the mind to do so, you can head over to the J96 Facebook page, click the message button, and send me your song.
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0: 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Used to listen to that one on 8-track tape. It's real rock. J96. Did I just date myself? I probably did. But then again, if you're listening to classic rock, there's a good chance that you had a few 8-track tapes of your own, right? And then remember when they came out with the FM converter? Huh? 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
0: All right, boys and girls, we got to talk about tomorrow, okay? I haven't brought this up yet because, well, I don't like to be the one to deliver bad news. Now, I am going to be here tomorrow, but I'm only going to be here till about 8:30 in the morning, okay? And the reason is I've got to scoot out of here at 8:30 to go do a remote broadcast for one of our sister stations because there's nobody else that can do it at the moment. So, yeah, that makes me it, all right? So I'm going to be scooting out here at 8:30. So we'll do flashback pop quiz at 8:15, then I'm out of here. And there'll be no request hour tomorrow, okay? So what does that mean? That means that I probably should announce what the theme is going to be, right? Should I announce what the theme is going to be? I think you can probably figure this one out for yourself. But so Friday's theme, in case you're wondering, we are going to

0: 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Of course, Memorial Day is going to be the theme, all right? So just plan on that for Friday. And tomorrow, I don't know, hum something, okay?
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1: Nappas, you pick them up. 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Friday's theme going to be Memorial Day and no request hour tomorrow. Okay, you got all that? It is the Go-Go's. Why? Because somebody in the group is having a little...

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1: Paradise. But here we go. By the dashboard lights, Real Rock J96. Do yourself a favor, okay? When you have a little time, head over to YouTube and just go ahead and search for Meatloaf Star Spangled Banner, okay? I kid you not. One of the, even just thinking about it now, I get goosebumps, okay? One of the greatest renditions ever of the Star Spangled Banner was done by Meatloaf at the opening of a baseball game. Seriously, look it up. You'll be glad you did. You can thank me later. Send cash, though, okay?
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1: Okay, boys and girls, in case you missed it, so tomorrow I got to get out of here about 8:30. 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So that is going to be the theme for Friday. 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I'm expecting a great one on Friday.
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1: And that is going to do it for today. Nappers, you pick them. I play them, our request hour. Again, no request hour tomorrow, but Friday's theme is going to be Memorial Day. I will be here tomorrow. I'm just leaving early. Not leaving work early, but you know what I mean. Anyway, I will see you in the morning at 6 a.m. sharp.

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3: With the J96 forecast, I'm meteorologist Jennifer Wojcicki from the Weatherology Weather Center. A frost advisory continues until 8 a.m. today. Sunshine mixed with clouds at times today, with daytime highs approaching 56. Northeasterly winds 5 to 10 miles per hour. Lows around 37. Tonight, mainly clear. For J96, I'm meteorologist Jennifer Wojcicki. Currently, it's 46 degrees.

0: Try saying white rabbit 10 times. I can't even do it once. White rabbit is what I want to say. No Bugs Bunny here. The Scorps covering the Who coming up.
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0: Big cheers for Peter Frampton and for the next big set, beginning with Mellencamp. Also, BTO included. We'll do some STP, maybe some Tesla, too.
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5: Heartland Weather.
6: With the J96 forecast, I'm meteorologist Jennifer Wojcicki from the Weatherology Weather Center. A frost advisory continues until 8 a.m. today. Sunshine mixed with clouds at times today, with daytime highs approaching 56. Northeasterly winds 5 to 10 miles per hour. Lows around 37. Tonight, mainly clear. For J96, I'm meteorologist Jennifer Wojcicki. Currently, it's 46 degrees.
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7: With the J96 forecast, I'm meteorologist Jennifer Wojcicki from the Weatherology Weather Center. A frost advisory continues until 8 a.m. today. Sunshine mixed with clouds at times today, with daytime highs approaching 56. Northeasterly winds 5 to 10 miles per hour. Lows around 37. Tonight, mainly clear. For J96, I'm meteorologist Jennifer Wojcicki. Currently, it's 48 degrees.
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0: 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I've got Skinner on the way. 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Is it working?
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0: 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Next up, a long set because you deserve it, beginning with Pink Floyd.
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6: With the J96 forecast, I'm meteorologist Jennifer Wojcicki from the Weatherology Weather Center. A frost advisory continues until 8 a.m. today. Sunshine mixed with clouds at times today, with daytime highs approaching 56. Northeasterly winds 5 to 10 miles per hour. Lows around 37. Tonight, mainly clear. For J96, I'm meteorologist Jennifer Wojcicki. Currently, it's 48 degrees.
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0: down. Since October, the UK had banned the import of diesel and jet fuel refined from Russian crude oil in third countries. That ban will from today be lifted indefinitely. Some sanctions on the transport of Russian gas were also lifted. Both measures reflect growing concerns about the rising price of fuel following Iran's blockade of the Strait of Hormuz.
1: The BBC's James Landale. In Simi Valley, California, tens of thousands remain evacuated as firefighters work to make progress on the Sandy Fire, which erupted late Monday morning. That fire has grown to nearly 1,700 acres, 15% contained at last report. And a reversal from yesterday, Wall Street much higher, the Dow up over 400 points. More at townhall.com.
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6: 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A recent hack on school data service Canvas is a good reminder to take information security seriously. Wisconsin Consumer Protection Director Mike Domke says companies should be training their employees on how to prevent breaches, but understand it can happen to anyone. The Center for Black Excellence in Culture is now open on Madison's South Side, addressing a long-standing need for the black community for a cultural haven. 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And a Wisconsin theater is getting a Tony Award. American Players Theater in Spring Green is the 2026 winner of the Regional Theater Tony Award. APT has been devoted to the works of Shakespeare and other classical writers since its opening in 1980 and attracts over 100,000 patrons a year.
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0: partner. Mainly clear this afternoon with daytime highs approaching 56. Winds out of the northeast, 5 to 10 miles per hour. Lows level off around 36. Tonight, mainly clear skies. Mainly clear tomorrow, daytime highs approaching 64. For J96, I'm meteorologist Jennifer Wojcicki. Right now, 48.
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3: With the J96 forecast, I'm meteorologist Jennifer Wojcicki from the Weatherology Weather Center. Mainly clear this afternoon with daytime highs approaching 56. Winds out of the northeast, 5 to 10 miles per hour. Lows level off around 36. Tonight, mainly clear skies. Mainly clear tomorrow, daytime highs approaching 64. For J96, I'm meteorologist Jennifer Wojcicki. Right now, 48.
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0: Elise right there. I'm Kara, and I've got a lighter in my hand because I want an encore. Triumph was so good last week. So good. I got the goosebumps thinking about it. Triumph inside a big set next. I can't wait. How about you?
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9: With the J96 forecast, I'm meteorologist Jennifer Wojcicki from the Weatherology Weather Center. Mainly clear this afternoon with daytime highs approaching 56. Winds out of the northeast, 5 to 10 miles per hour. Lows level off around 36. Tonight, mainly clear skies. Mainly clear tomorrow, daytime highs approaching 64. For J96, I'm meteorologist Jennifer Wojcicki. Currently, it's 52 degrees.
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0: 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That's easier said than done. trying.
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0: Here's my birthday twin, Kenny Wayne Shepherd. We'll be celebrating in just a couple of weeks, June the 12th. A few decades separate the two of us, though. A big set begins with Toto coming up.
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8: With the J96 forecast, I'm meteorologist Jennifer Wojcicki from the Weather

0: G Weather Center. Mainly clear this afternoon with daytime highs approaching 56. Winds out of the northeast 5 to 10 miles per hour. Lows level off around 36. Tonight, mainly clear skies. Mainly clear tomorrow, daytime highs approaching 64. For J96, I'm meteorologist Jennifer Wojcicki. Currently, it's 52 degrees.
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0: classic track from Styx on the Greg Stone program tomorrow. The former drummer of Tom Petty and the Heartbreakers, Stan Lynch, will be celebrating his 71st. We'll celebrate a day early with some music he played on here in just a few moments. Plus, we'll hear from the Stones and some U2.
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6: With the J96 forecast, I'm meteorologist Jennifer Wojcicki from the Weatherology Weather Center. Mainly sunny this afternoon with daytime highs approaching 56. Northeasterly winds 5 to 10 miles per hour. Mainly clear tonight, 36. High temperatures reach up to 63. Tomorrow, a blend of clouds and sun. For J96, I'm meteorologist Jennifer Wojcicki. Currently, it's 52 degrees.
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latest record from the Stones, Foreign Tongues, will be out in July. There's classic stuff on the Greg Stone Show. It's time, isn't it? Time to take a look at rock and roll history. Today is the 20th of May, and it happened on this day back in 1966. Pete Townsend and Roger Daltrey got tired of waiting for their bandmates, John Entwistle and Keith Moon, to show up for a gig, so they just took the stage with the bassist and drummer from the local band who was opening for them. When John and Keith showed, there was a huge fight that saw Pete hitting Keith on the head with his guitar. John and Keith quit, but rejoined a week later. It was always like that with The Who. On and off again. Then on this day in 1997, the Foo Fighters released their second album, The Color and the Shape. And in 1998, Black Sabbath drummer Bill Ward taken to the hospital following a heart attack that he suffered during a band rehearsal.

0: In 2006, Tool had the number one album with 10,000 Days. And in 2013, we lost Ray Manzarek of The Doors. He was just 74. He passed from cancer. It's Greg Stone, and that's a quick look at it, folks. There's not, you know, there's a couple of birthdays. You want to know? All right, Joe Cocker and Cher. Joe Cocker's a good one, so Cher. Happy birthday to both of them. And if it's your birthday, then happy birthday to you as well.
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5: With the J96 forecast, I'm meteorologist Jennifer Wojcicki from the Weatherology Weather Center. Mainly sunny this afternoon with daytime highs approaching 56. Northeasterly winds 5 to 10 miles per hour. Mainly clear tonight, 36. High temperatures reach up to 63. Tomorrow, a blend of clouds and sun. For J96, I'm meteorologist Jennifer Wojcicki. Currently, it's 52 degrees.
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0: 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Anybody know? 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We're going to go back to 1989 for this track. And along the way, about some music from the Guess Who.
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14: With the J96 forecast, I'm meteorologist Jennifer Wojcicki from the Weatherology Weather Center. A frost advisory begins at 1 a.m. tomorrow morning and continues until 8 a.m. tomorrow. Highs level off around 56 this afternoon under mainly sunny skies, northeast winds 5 to 10 miles per hour. 36 tonight, mainly clear. For J96, I'm meteorologist Jennifer Wojcicki. Currently 55.
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0: John Bonham's son Jason Bonham's band Bonham off their 1989 release, The Disregard of Timekeeping. That's Wait For You, their biggest hit. That takes us back to 1989, folks. Do you feel it? We'll come back. And always taking suggestions, too, by the way, for the haircut. You can drop that on my Stony Boy Radio Facebook page with Nirvana and Bad Company for you next.
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0: You know, ever since the administration cut funding to education, they've asked radio personalities such as myself to step up with the learning. 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
1: cordial.
0: It's an adjective. What do you think it means? Can you say the definition with confidence? Well, then do it. I double dog dare you, and we'll come back with the definition, and I'll even use it in a sentence. Yeah. I got the kinks and music from the Stone Temple Pilots headed your way.
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8: With the J96 forecast, I'm meteorologist Jennifer Wojcicki from the Weatherology Weather Center. A frost advisory begins at 1 a.m. tomorrow morning and continues until 8 a.m. tomorrow. Highs level off around 56 this afternoon under mainly sunny skies, northeast winds 5 to 10 miles per hour. 36 tonight, mainly clear. For J96, I'm meteorologist Jennifer Wojcicki. Currently 55.
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0: Some grade A Dutch rock from Golden Earring. That's Radar Love this afternoon, part of your Hump Day soundtrack. It's almost time to bust out the funny. Got music from ZZ Top and Carlos. We'll sneak in some Ozzy first, though, and then we'll yuck it up with Dustin Nickerson. That's about 15, 20 minutes from now.
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10: With the J96 forecast, I'm meteorologist Jennifer Wojcicki from the Weatherology Weather Center. A frost advisory begins at 1 a.m. tomorrow morning and remains in effect until 8 a.m. tomorrow. Mainly clear skies tonight with a low of 36. Winds out of the east around 5 miles per hour. A mix of clouds and sun tomorrow, highs around 63. For J96, I'm meteorologist Jennifer Wojcicki. Right now, it's 55 degrees.
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0: Carlos is back out on the road. That's Santana.com to find out how close he's getting to us as we bust out that shot of funny. Here's Dustin Nickerson on Looney Tunes and how some of those characters didn't age so well.
1: I put on Looney Tunes for my kids recently. That show has not aged well. All right, honey, let's meet this cast of characters. First off, we have a pig. His name's Porky. And his thing is he has a speech impediment. Okay, you don't like that? Well, check it out. There's this mouse, and he's Mexican. She goes, I don't get it. How's that funny? I go, how's that not funny? You heard what I said, right? Mexican mouse? Okay, you don't like that? Well, check it out. There's this skunk. She goes, what's he doing? I go, he holds women against their will. Yeah, they try and get away, but Pepe won't let him. And all the other characters, what they're doing is they're trying to kill one another. You know how in your shows they're all friends? They're not in these ones. They're trying to murder one another. There's this coyote who wants to kill this bird. There's this cat who wants to kill this other bird. Both that cat and that bird also have speech impediments, by the way. If you don't like any of that, here comes the headliner, the main character. You ready to see? There's this bunny, and there's this hunter, who, you guessed it, also has a speech impediment. And this hunter wants to kill the bunny, except for when the bunny puts on women's clothes. And now he does not want to kill the bunny. No, he is sexually attracted to the bunny. You want to turn on Bluey and learn about empathy? Okay, let's do that.
0: That is Dustin Nickerson. Today's shot of funny. We'll come back to the rock music on the way from John Cougar Mellencamp and some Stevie Nicks.
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0: I've got Zeppelin in there. We'll also play some Guns N' Roses. It's all right here on The Greg Stone Show.
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8: With the J96 forecast, I'm meteorologist Jennifer Wojcicki from the Weatherology Weather Center. A frost advisory begins at 1 a.m. tomorrow morning and remains in effect until 8 a.m. tomorrow. Mainly clear skies tonight with a low of 36. Winds out of the east around 5 miles per hour. A mix of clouds and sun tomorrow, highs around 63. For J96, I'm meteorologist Jennifer Wojcicki. Right now, it's 55 degrees.
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6: This news update on Wisconsin Radio Network, I'm Bob Haig. A concert piece cut by the Watertown School Board will be performed tonight at Emmanuel Evangelical Lutheran Church. Omar Thomas will conduct a free community performance of the instrumental piece A Mother of a Revolution at the church. This follows the Watertown School Board's decision last week to prohibit the high school band from playing it at its spring concert. A Wisconsin theater gets a Tony Award. American Players Theater in Spring Green is the 2026 winner of the Regional Theater Tony Award. A former Marquette University lacrosse player charged in a fatal crash that killed two of his teammates, 21-year-old Peter McColgan, faces two counts of homicide by negligent operation of a vehicle. Wisconsin Radio Network.
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1: Heartland Weather.
2: With the J96 forecast, I'm meteorologist Jennifer Wojcicki from the Weatherology Weather Center. A frost advisory begins at 1 a.m. tomorrow morning and remains in effect until 8 a.m. tomorrow. Mainly clear skies tonight with a low of 36. Winds out of the east around 5 miles per hour. A mix of clouds and sun tomorrow, highs around 63. For J96, I'm meteorologist Jennifer Wojcicki. Right now, it's 55 degrees.
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0: Blackfoot, as we wrap up Stone Cold Fact or a bunch of stony baloney, that toast is more likely to land butter side down. That is a Stone Cold Fact. Yeah, pretty specific. You have to agree with that. So the deal is that the standard kitchen table is about 76 centimeters high. The drop gives a tumbling piece of toast just enough time to complete roughly half a rotation. That's why it always lands butter side down, right? And picks up dog hair, gravel, who knows what else. You know what I'm talking about? Go ahead. Try wiping that off. Nobody does it. They throw it away. Seriously, even if you were like the hungriest of hungry, you'd be like, is that goose poop?
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2: With the J96 forecast, I'm meteorologist Jennifer Wojcicki from the Weatherology Weather Center. A frost advisory begins at 1 a.m. tomorrow morning and remains in effect until 8 a.m. tomorrow. Mainly clear skies tonight with a low of 36. Winds out of the east around 5 miles per hour. A mix of clouds and sun tomorrow, highs around 63. For J96, I'm meteorologist Jennifer Wojcicki. Right now, it's 55 degrees.
3: 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These sandwiches are made to perfection with three award-winning cheeses crust up to perfection on a seasoned, fiery Blackstone grill at Benoit Cheese House.
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7: With the J96 forecast, I'm meteorologist Jennifer Wojcicki from the Weatherology Weather Center. A frost advisory begins at 1 a.m. tomorrow morning and remains in effect until 8 a.m. tomorrow. Mainly clear skies tonight with a low of 36. Winds out of the east around 5 miles per hour. A mix of clouds and sun tomorrow, highs around 63. For J96, I'm meteorologist Jennifer Wojcicki. Currently 54.
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0: You know, I was just thinking about that story, people in the neighborhood, the Indiana guy with the turtle, maybe that's how he was getting his drugs. Maybe the box turtle works for the dealer. And he picked it up to take the meth from it. I don't know. Stranger things have happened. Scorpions and some Eddie Money headed your way.
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0: 8 a.m. tomorrow. Mainly clear skies tonight with a low of 36. Winds out of the east around 5 miles per hour. A mix of clouds and sun tomorrow. Highs around 63. For J96, I'm meteorologist Jennifer Wojcicki. 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